0: CIBL 95.1 97.7, le son de la Manganie.
1: Where them girls move like Jagger, but they dance in the Haggard. Yeah, they couldn't up the pan in them boots and Wranglers. They all drink when I'm drinking.

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I haven't paid my rent, but I like traveling anyway. Hit the road late night yesterday. Engine light been flickering all night. The noise this truck is making don't sound right. 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
0: Vous écoutez.
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0: Si y'a là. 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

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He is my

0: Bonjour, ici Catherine Levac. 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
1: 1 a.m., I'm busking for some change. Just enough to get from place to place. I haven't paid my rent, but I like traveling anyway. Hit the road late night yesterday. Engine light been flickering all night. The noise this truck is making don't sound right. 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

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He is a picture that I saved for too long. He is my credit card.